Let the mind be occupied totally, be engrossed completely. Concentration. Free from active thought. There is never the opportunity for the mind to be bored.

there will be no distraction. There has to be communication. I can reach a stage in which the mind stops functioning for a limited period of time.

that in fact may be necessary to encounter defeat, so we can know who the hell we are, what can we overcome, what makes us stumble and fall, and somehow miraculously rise and go on.

Don't hide your face. You may encounter many defeats, but you must not be defeated. That in fact may be necessary to encounter defeats, so we can know who the hell we are, what can we overcome, what makes us stumble and fall, somehow miraculously rise.

0: one.
1: Eeny, meeny, miny, moe, catch a redneck by its toe. If the haulers let him go. Eeny, meeny, miny, moe, my mama told me to pick the

0: I'm Jim Lovell, and we're broadcasting to you tonight from an altitude of almost 200,000 miles away from the face of the earth, and we have a pretty good show in store for you tonight.
1: Really?
0: Okay, one of the first things we'd like to do is
2: provide you with the appropriate background music.

0: Can't be stopped.
1: KEXP, I'm Derek. Thank you for watching. Thank you for listening. Go, go, Bordello in the house.
0: In the house.

0: Gogo Bordello in a house. KXP, more music of the world. It matters.
1: Yeah, man. So this one is Life is Possible Again. Coming straight out of the bone marrow department. Yeah, pulling it out from the depths.

0: Coco Bordello, the new record is We Mean It, Man. And we appreciate you watching and listening, KEXP.
1: The next one is the title track, We Mean It, Man.

0: all this stuff back in. It kind of came undone here for a second.
1: Gogo Bordello in a house of KEXP. This is beautiful now. Thanks for watching. Now leave your house and go out and see some live music. Go see some DJs. Get the hell out of your home.

0: fucking great on a party. Yeah, it's more jolly.
1: You got to tune to, you got to watch. Thanks for watching, radio people. This is KEXP, Gogo Bordello in the house. How are we feeling?
0: Yeah, feeling all right.
2: Thanks,
0: feeling
2: Let's
0: on
2: keep
0: the
2: going.
0: Vibe.
2: A couple more, yeah?
0: Yeah.
1: We're happy?
2: Yeah.
0: Yeah, totally. I think so. Yeah.
1: Okay.
0: Yeah, well, it's good to be here, yeah.
1: Okay.
2: No misto this time, guys.
1: The new record is We Mean It, Man. Just dropped. Congratulations.
0: That's right. Thank you.
1: You've been bringing this music for a few decades right now, Eugene. Roma, Eastern European punk energy. Just a quick question, because we've known each other. The last time we saw each other, you were recording this in Williamsburg.
0: Right. Oh, that's right, yeah.
1: It was cold. I was there. It was beautiful. And you're playing tonight. You're on a bit of a tour, which has been great.
0: Yeah.
1: How are people understanding these stories that you're bringing out here right now differently than when you first started?
0: It's a rare instance of new thing. You're talking about new record, yeah?
1: And just in general, like, you know, this, you're not brand new to this thing. You've been doing this for a while, so you could actually cover the history when you started.
0: Yeah, but, I grow a new tale every year.
1: There you
0: That's
1: go.
0: That's the difference. You know, we never made the same record twice, so we're never going to do that. So that's how we do it.
1: How do you
0: it's
1: think people
0: always
1: are,
0: new.
1: How do you think people are... Because the shows are great. And you guys are definitely not a nostalgic. There's a new generation that's coming in every single time. But how are people, from what you're sensing, how are they listening to you? What are they getting from the show?
0: Now is a kind of a very kind of a hybrid, interesting time where, like, you know, we were at some festival and I saw somebody walking in like a tie-dye, acid-washed, you know, basically jam band t-shirt. And with a Sex Pistols logo over it. And I was like, well, there you go. Mm-hmm. That's the sign of the time right there.
1: Mm-hmm.
0: It was never like that. You couldn't do that in the past. You're going to get beat up either at your jam band show or definitely at the punk rock show for wearing that t-shirt. You know, now it's just kind of like blurring lines, not always in a good way, but there is a good way to blur them. There is a good way to connect universes. So, you know, I think that's what people are getting out of it. It's like we're kind of like a deck of cards, which is there's a lot of archetypes and our music floating. But, you know, it's not so as ambitious as our project was when it began, as you remember.
1: Yeah.
0: You know, it didn't mean that we came down from some opposite mountain as, you know, everybody who grew up listening to, you know, Cure and Smiths and Joy Division. Like, we came from the same mountain, just in a different geographical things. And through the prism of New York City, you know, through, like, exposure to, like, you know, some key bands like Sonic Youth, you know, Fugazi. And, you know, it kind of grew into whatever you're hearing. It's kind of all those cards on the same table just being reshuffled all the time. That's kind of how I like it.
1: But if it's still a cultural migration, musical cultural migration, and when you first started, when we had you here, and I think it was back in Dexter, our first place, people didn't think about Ukraine. It just wasn't in the news. People didn't think about these movements of people. Now they do. They're understanding it. There's
0: right.
1: much more of a global perspective on this right now. And how do you think people understand it differently? I mean, you're there, you're traveling, you spend time in Brazil, you were in Ukraine performing as being a global citizen and presenting a band, a global band. How do you think people are getting what you're giving?
0: Yeah, yeah. I'll tell you, actually, it's in any swarm of negative energy, like the toxic times we live in, you know, with all the warfare and crazy things going on. There is always still something there will be some positive outcome, and one of them is that aside from realizing, you know, that Ukraine is a kind of a very strong part of Central Europe, basically, it's also, I think, people's understanding broadened that it's not some kind of a, you know, neighborhood that's onto its own thing. It's a kind of a very, you know, when we were growing up, we were listening to like Sturzer Neubauten and Birthday Party and, you know, and Marcus Smith in the Fall, and you know what I mean, and Agnostic Front, and, mm-hmm. and Deserter from Poland right there. In fact, they came to play to Kiev several times. I was at those shows. So you feel me? It's kind of opening up eyes into the situation that that's the way it needs to be perceived. That it's just been always part of the kind of cosmopolitan global cultural movement.
1: So you think it's more people now are getting an understanding that there's a shared humanity, that there is no like other, we're all kind of together.
0: Well, I don't know if they're all getting that. Mm-hmm. That would be amazing. As Frank Zappa often said, if music could change, the world would be living in a heaven a long time ago.
1: But that's what happens at your shows, though. It's interesting because it's very much a communal effort. I've been to a bunch, right. And people come in and they want this cathartic experience, and you're more than happy to give it. Yeah. It's going to be interesting, especially tonight, for everybody watching right now. I'm sorry you can't be there. But, you know, a week ago was a different world. Right now, here,
0: yeah.
1: And to have that catharsis in a live setting, you could be just sitting there, but that's not what you guys do. It's like that sharing.
0: You said it. It's not what we do. We do this where we are, I'm going to bring up a couple more Poland references because...
1: Dziękuję bardzo.
0: No, because mm-hmm. you're from Poland. And I met Staniewski, the theater director, and the disciple of Grotowski, you know, here in New York City, in New York City. And we had many conversations like this about why is that theater so, you know, refuses to go away. You know, it's pretty archaic form, you know, things. You know? But it's because soul loves the catharsis. And people still rather go, not all, but the ones who know the way to the source, they'd rather go and pay bigger money and get bigger, you know, closer to an actual catharsis because it's healing. Mm-hmm. And that's kind of, music is very much part of that, especially, you know, Gogol Bordello is like kind of married to musical, I don't want to say musical theater, but it's certainly been pretty theatrical in a lot of ways. So... I think people seek that, and they find it with us. And you know, we were able to turn our carny lifestyle not only into an Olympic sport, but into a traveling art therapy, perhaps to some extent.
1: No, it's true. It happens.
0: Yeah,
1: people are sweaty.
0: We need healing too. I think I'm not damaged or something.
1: Yeah, no, I know. Well, that's another conversation. But we also are grateful. Thank you, everybody. You were awesome.
0: Yeah.
1: You really brought it. I've never heard Schopenhauer mentioned in a session. You mentioned you rhyme Schopenhauer.
0: Oh, yeah.
1: So that was a first. So thank you for that.
0: It's right there for you. It's right under the shower.
1: There we go. This is
0: or
1: one of the
0: the towel.
1: This is one of the magic of you.
0: Keeping it sophisticated.
1: So look forward to the show tonight. Thanks for coming back. Thanks for
0: making
1: this
0: happen.
1: Thanks for having us. I want to thank you all for supporting KEXP. And I want to thank our amazing video and audio team. I'm Derek Mazzoni. Keep it tuned. KEXP, where music of the world matters. Peace.
0: Yeah. Thank you, Derek.
1: Thank you.
0: Wicked.
1: That was awesome.
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